for the smile upon my face. The daily grind has me so uptight. Try to unwind when I come home at night. I try every trick in the book. You give me that special look. I blame you for the smile upon my face. I blame you for the smile upon my face. You make me think there might be hope for the human race. Whenever I sit across from you, I got a table with a view. I blame you for the smile